said, are you gonna be my girl? It's one, two, three, take my hand and come with me, because you look so fine that I really wanna make you mine. Really wanna make you mine. 4, 5, 6, come on and get your kicks. Now you don't.

awaits me. My enemies ride fast, knowing not this ride's their last. Saddle my horse as I drink

can't stop the spirits when I need you. This life is more than just a read-through.